0: Central Dallas. We're going to hold with one with an arm ALC.
1: Where is it?
2: Yeah, Central. Say with the diversions.
1: Okay.

Yacht Rescue, Medic 1791, City of Trenton, 1 John Fitch Place, for the motor vehicle accident rescue assignment. That is, North Rescue, Medic 1791, City of Trenton, 1 John Fitch Place, for the motor vehicle accident rescue assignment, with responsibility.

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1: Trying to get it, National Guard. I did notify Capital Health Services that when I see the pools off, we're going to switch out.
2: See that?

0: Yani çeviriyor mu?
1: Street. Unit 221 are the lobby for a medical emergency. What's response?
2: I'm in the area. I don't see anything. You can call back and find a better location.
0: Well, it came from PD, but I will see if they can get a better location.
2: Okay.
3: Okay, I'm driving down Market Street right now.

0: 39. That was the 39. She was up. Sorry, I was talking to Wes.
1: Okay.
0: Thank you.

0: That's how it works.
1: Up to the airport at the actual event that we're having to do. We got a sick person, needs transport.
2: Okay, and you need like a medic or you need like a transport dealer? Sure. Anywhere specific?
1: Bobby Grove,

0: 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What was your location? Where do you need them to go specifically?
1: Stanmore.
0: Sorry.
1: Hang of Scott's Road. I love that phone.
0: Thank you.

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1: KLS 40, I'll turn around. Middlesex County, Plains Row, 5000 Windrow Drive. Apartment 109 for a fall victim. That's AMS 40, I'll turn around. Middlesex County, Plains Row, 5000 Windrow Drive. Apartment 109 for a fall victim. East 1-1.

0: 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That's number 410, Princeton Heights Town Road, to bounce you for the firearm activation as reported by the alarm company. 1711-760.
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3: 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My partner's still inside transferring care. 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

0: 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You want to know who? You are right on us. Keep coming ahead and make a left. We are right out front.
1: I disregard it.
0: Do not see back up.
2: Yeah. 10-10-322 Cleveland Avenue, from Domino Pain. Response 1.

0: MS-122, truck 1, medic 1793, Hamilton, 340, Cypress Lane for cardiac arrest. That's MS-122, medic 1793, truck 1, Hamilton, 340, Cypress Lane for the cardiac arrest, off response 1.
1: I'm sorry,
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That's South Rescue, City of Trenton, Murray Street and West 8th Street in front of the corner store for 911 medical emergency. 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

3C. We have a Airbus 320 reported crash at the approach on the runway 34. I need all incoming units to come to 241 Scotch Road and stage at 241 Scotch Road.

0: US 110-2, Burlington County, Bordentown Township, 2 Roosevelt Avenue for the overdose. US 110-2, Burlington County, Bordentown Township, 2 Roosevelt Avenue for an overdose. I'll respond to this one.
1: On runway 34, service of fire suppression. I do have multiple victims down on the runway, ensuring that I have EMS and ALS en route.
2: This is Airport 34, runway 30. Multiple victims on the ground, as well as in the aircraft. On the structure.
3: So you copy T-34's around?

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1: Airport Command.
0: Down. Engine 34 and engine 34 are in position for spot fires. We got a triage in progress, and I need a roll.
1: Racing. 1744 fire knockdown.

patient count on the exterior. It appears we got about 8 to 10 green tags at this point.

0: Central from Tearaway, come in. 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

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You overdose. South to Daytona, 105 South Flint Avenue, Trenton Light Rail Station. You overdose, westbound.

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0: Be advised, we have, Airport Administration has the EOC opened up about 10 minutes ago, and we have confirmation of 94 victims.
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931 engine 1, Hamilton. 1096, State Highway 33 is a Walgreens and Medical Merns. 1104, 793 engine 1, Hamilton. 1096, State Highway 33 is a Walgreens and Medical Merns. Southbound.

Station 43, Station 44, Station 45, Patrol Zone 2. 47 San Marco Street for the fire alarm. That's 47 San Marco Street. Time of dispatch is 1814-776.

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1: Okay.
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2: That's

ambulance 48, Cranberry, 26 Brickyard Road, the motor vehicle accident. That's ambulance 48, Cranberry, 26 Brickyard Road, the motor vehicle accident.

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1: 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Go again.
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0: Airport coming in from dispatch. Be advised, you are 30 plus into your incident.
1: Okay, Central, thank you for the update. We're going to start releasing companies shortly. We're down to less than a handful of patients to be removed. All hazards have been handled, the aircraft is secured. Once all the patients have been removed, we're going to turn it over to the emergency office for scene security.
0: And you're turning over to the sheriff's.

Central 243 on location. I got a two-story residential. Nothing showing. 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Delta. 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

0: Sí. 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
1: Okay. 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

0: 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So PD arrived and I advised them to cancel.
1: Received.
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1: Okay.
0: This is at this time, we're still not seeing no sign of smoke or fire, Commissioner.

Okay, 4 minutes. All patients have been turned over to EMS.

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1: Negative.
0: Okay, we're going to go available and we can call back when they're there.
1: Sounds good.

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2: Your transmission never went through from going on location or transporting or arriving at the hospital.
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2: 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I believe you have a problem with that portable.

0: Airport Command Central. Scene's going to be turned over to Mercer County Sheriff's Office and according authorities for investigation. I will be dissolving command.
1: All units are available.
2: You're available. Right.

0: T-34 from dispatch.
1: T-34.
0: Making sure up here. Is communications clear, or is this drill still going?
1: We're over, and all units of the airport.
0: The drill has concluded, but the time is 18.
1: And also, I'll be switching to North. Thank you for your help.
2: Okay.

0: Good.
1: In the area of 11 Randolph Drive, the suspicious vehicle. I was reporting a black Toyota, all painted out, PA reg, was sitting in front of our house for at least 30 minutes. They left a little while ago, and they're possibly in the area, so I'll put the details on the screen.
0: Got it.

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1: For 10-2.
2: On 10-1. And I'm sorry, Squad 10-1, did I cut you off?
1: Yeah, order responded.

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That's AMS 129 Long Island Township, 1811 Princeton Avenue, at Glass Castle, for a medical emergency.

0: Ivan.
1: We're seeing squat one, all unit 1842, McElliard Avenue, 8 month male, having a seizure for about 5 minutes. He does have a history. He does not have his medication for the caller.

0: Central from Squad 1. 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
0: Thank you.
2: Patient, what's the house?

0: Yeah, it looks like there's three separate units here. Could you give a call back to the Carmel Tire Zone?
1: No, we have you, Fire Force.
0: You know, this is

0: Verizon. Fully clear. We need contact with driver of that vehicle. Our number 2, Randall. It's an older gentleman waiting on a family member.
1: Yeah.
2: Seven 793 there.

0: Central from squad one.
1: And one, go ahead.
0: Play squad one, out of service. We're following the ambulance and the medics to the hospital.
1: Received. Are you guys going about now?
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1: Received.

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Southwest of City of Trent, 511 Greenwood Avenue, Trent Center Youth Department, Department 11, K Kilo for a medical off.

Medic 1, 792. Middlesex County, South Brunswick, 26 South Lane. For unconscious person. That's Medic 1, 792, Middlesex County, South Brunswick, 26 South Lane.

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0: Clear 4 and we're returning to the firehouse.

Shenandoah 45, you have an assignment 3535 U.S. Highway 1, Season 52 Grill for the male unresponsive. Your timeout is 0719, dispatcher 774.

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Medical 795 at West Windsor, 3535 Route 1, season 52 from conscious person.

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0: He's actively taking healing now. To sure as hell. I can be advised, he's actually in the attic and he's kicking out all the fuel drywall.
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2: Ambulance 40. Robinson 20. One swept drive for psychiatric emergency on 16. That's Ambulance 40 in Robinson 20. One swept drive. 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

154 Broadway Road for a psychiatric emergency. 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East response.

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1: Do you have an ETA?
0: Thanks.
1: Okay.

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Southwest, City of Trenton, 502 Hamilton Avenue, outside engine 7 for an overdose. Operator, what's your spot?

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1: Hey, you there?
0: Do you want to take Hamilton?
1: Yeah, you there, sir. I need a bunker. Hey, Tom, send it.

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Ambulance 121, medical 1793, engine 10-3, Hamilton Township 312, Park Lane, Hollywood, the Greenwood, from conscious person. 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Office 14.